And I touched your face, narcotic mindfulness, melody. 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

Some of them have run away to the hills and have no shelter, no food. No one knows where they are.

Some of them have run away to the hills and have no shelter, no food. No one knows where they are.

0: Antenne NRW.
1: Hit it. This ain't no disco. It ain't no country club either.